What a mean Ghana no more upon with you, Cosso? What a mean Ghana Union are all frail are going to a moussoon and the peepers on the peepers, no? By yen and a mump a year, now Bahuni said, and none so pet. And near my ebessy one a bra boom, and none so pet. You jack and a yebeshi a goose. Oh, jack and a yebeshi a goose. Number no a 0544 19 0780 0544 19 0780 and come up behind your mebble person when you're jabber, but nobody minimable. And come up be if it were a pomo den so and go see whom Samuso. Now may cost you a macamo, say promotion, idiot go so a cosso. Promotion, you go so cosso. And you may po and you may chamua. Unyan is a bio into wa wope criminal and so punibino. A pamwa home bunny, a beer be a quine to be a quine da. One more omun ni daso, and yanny daso. One more onegy dear Samina in it, and queen emo muji dear. 1 hour dana home bunny no number dano, and less Samina ebwa. 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

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Never see me what Yara Samu Navata Bana, and you want Yanina. 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

0: there are different between will be farming yamaho and will be banyameho.
1: Aye, difference womb. 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
0: So we farm now.
1: Aye.
0: We be farm one at a
1: time. Otalo.
0: Baby, I go con one in the echo.
1: One in the echo.
0: Atana.
1: One in the echo.
0: Baby, I would done a one or that.
1: One or that.
0: Because of farm one.
1: Of farm one.
0: The wood didn't wouldi be.
1: Wouldi be.
0: If you say we farm one.
1: Aye. Aye.
0: But the wood baby farm one of them. Eh, if you go back, when I wouldi
1: ho. Wouldi ho.
0: Ati mama, any problem now? Mama, I yah try. So we be farm yame ho.
1: Batane ho.
0: Batane.
1: Wow.
0: Aye.
1: Wow.
0: I was a job with your specific. Was a farm one boy who are now hunt on.
1: Now hunt on. And I don't know. Simple.
0: Oh, your problem, no, no. Also, for camera, me, I tell you, say, what shows that God is committed to our liberty? So what change yami ni mu? Se me pese, ready or Jimmy free ma wo problem mu. When yami tu utimi yami free misika se mi mu. 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And I would doubt to yami. What shows that God is committed to your liberty?
1: We
0: found with you no. I did a chest on Yami, where you're committed. Why not? They say, Yami, Yami, I didn't know room, say, or bet you a few hour. So, who ban? Now, who ten in the man? I tell my mom, Yama, you repel because of time. Number one, 10 years. God is a God who is committed to the liberty of his people. Why? He is God who is internally committed to the liberation and the liberty of his people. Wey nyamea on one kasano ne juma wo ye ne se e wo se wo je wo je mane ma o wo de no ye nyame e de no ye ata se nyame se wo nyewa ne juma ne se
1: ne juma ne se
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1: so bo wo bai
0: soldier ye juma ne se
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0: doctor ye juma ne se e de nyame ne juma ne se e wo se wono wo se wo ye wo tie ho.
1: Aye.
0: That is a job. So he is already committed.
1: I am a Juma. Ama no atoye every
0: ama onu na busudie ne ayede no amye ma aye no atome ne omie no afrem na no memo
1: efrise
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1: sendia
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0: ebeba
1: amanamanso
0: yesu kristo
1: na yenam gidi yesu
0: enya honhom no de aye
1: boshe
0: no. And you know, one, yen you can say yes you would yasong kwa de or yanome. And obey no me se beyam and no be yeshua. Asa ata. And tibu yes you know saying so on. Sebe ya Abraham should ye ye dear beba sinti and yet they say to yaso. If it's a watro that I will be hanging with Yasubian and no me a cano ata. And then already no God is in the business of liberating his people.
1: Yes. Yes.
0: Ata and I do ya kodai. Say yen coupon the can waka be sorry.
1: Oh, what do I? What
0: am I? I tell you, I say when you're coupon, Nenuku Yankasa, Nenuku, Nenuwe, Kumankasa, who found you want to say? Odi gama yet, yes, when you mean to catch the Pharaoh, say, let my people go, Mamma Uncle.
1: Yamio,
0: I let them go.
1: Yamio,
0: I catch
1: Yamikasia,
0: and then you
1: cool.
0: Was it, let my people go, my man and come. I tell you, no man, I send Kosuma check. Nyame ne ko fa wo de o tro se da bi wo ka che wo ma wo de wo man na ye nko se ma wo man ne ko wo ma ye me de
1: ha mo ye me de a
0: se wo po se wo mpo se wo nyam faso se wo nyam faso ja wo man no
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1: Aye, Jano.
0: Na kesa jau.
1: Aye.
2: Exodus 5, verse number 1.
0: Ko ode say.
2: Ma say na ye chire.
0: Na ye ye chire no.
2: Moses ni Aaron.
0: Moses ni Aaron.
2: Ko Pharaoh nchen.
0: Ko Pharaoh nchen.
2: Ko ka chire no say.
0: Ano ka chire Pharaoh say.
2: Say Awurade.
0: Say Awurade.
2: Israel
0: nyame.
2: Esie ni.
0: Esie ni.
2: Mame man.
0: Mame man.
2: Enko.
0: Enko.
2: Won ko shefa.
0: Won ko shefa.
2: Emame.
0: E wo sere so. E ye nyame. Until your liberation is in the hands of God.
1: Yes.
0: Nyame katina to me na woman mi fie ono. Se woman wo bia waria. Get where dia. Jano no anko
1: waria. Jano. Jano. Jano maniko. Jano maniko.
0: Uta se.
1: Jano maniko.
0: Until the bibe wo fie ho.
1: Aye.
0: Wo akasa

0: now be bio.
1: Bibi ho.
0: Ah, many pan ware.
1: Aye.
0: And many pan ye.
1: Sa.
0: A bet to me will be a ba wait to me.
1: Ah.
0: If we say what from yame ho. What pain yame.
1: Aye.
0: What chain any
1: mine.
0: You are cloak, you hang around God. And then a yamia de cacca, and then a woman who should be was of some certain family. Was of my make us some chill. To me, ye, you may you. You can't even build a house. You can't even build a house in a family. But over common, not will be with your one person.
1: One person.
0: No, see that. No, nay. Simple because what the one family.
1: Aye.
0: Until you say, who to me, I will hold you, piano. This guy,
1: wait,
0: to me, hold that.
1: Wait,
0: aye. Oh, I'm going to fear so far. What do you know? That's what I want.
1: That's what I want.
0: Who could fear quiet? Nifia, I want to hold. What I want. Nifia, you're too quiet.
1: We're too quiet.
0: The spirit, actually, the power of you, it can't hold you.
1: Yes.
0: Also, number two, God is a God whose presence. Captivities cannot survive. Captivities whose presence? Second Corinthians chapter 3:17. The presence of God. Captivity cannot survive.
1: Captivity cannot survive.
0: At the American say, baby, nyame wano, enquire,
1: anyho.
0: And it's a word, but it's not the presence of God. Automatic, enquire to me in a free hall.
1: Powerful.
2: 3:17.
0: Go.
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2: Na faako a Ewurade honhom wo.
0: Na faako a Ewurade honhom wo no.
2: E ho na ahofadi.
0: E ho na ahofadi so for camera for no mame.
2: I say now.
0: Now.
2: The Lord is that spirit.
0: Da ko.
2: And where the spirit of the Lord
0: and
2: is.
0: And where the spirit of the Lord is.
2: There is liberty.
0: What's of what else? Ata wo yan ti ase.
1: Wow. Wow.
0: Ata.
1: Call.
0: Ata wo yan me chro. 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
1: Wow.
0: Ata le wuri se na me kasa na se. Oh. Ye mu bebre wo no aye ha wo na nkasa na da ye so no. Enye se ye akọ ye bone.
1: Dabi.
0: And do how now?
1: Yawoyatum.
0: I'm not going to be a woman. So we are bear man now or bath man now to be quiet while you know to meet now while you're not sick. Some are tina while you're not sick forever. Because before me, Baba, me and my wife go for it to be said. No, and there is a so much man want to say, we shall win.
1: Ah,
0: who bet me? What's the one know you're at tonight? And I will know cruel tonight.
1: A binny hole.
0: And you what? Growing up in the family,
1: wow.
0: We won't conform with your skiffle and conform with your well educated.
1: Yes,
0: I tell what I said.
1: Yes,
0: and to be in a way, Opa Cosco to set
1: you,
0: university to set you, Cosco Wabro to
1: Boa.
0: So send me your power with
1: you, with you,
0: and then you can't go with you to Tusa, Miamiano, what Jennifer, who the other
1: anyone,
0: yet to man, yet
1: I
0: won't quite what the other yay, what the other one won't
1: I,
0: ya dear,
1: what,
0: and this is what I'm saying. I'm not saying
1: I'm
0: so we bet to me, bad.
1: I
0: tell you, understand what I'm talking about? Say, now better.
1: Miss
0: Obia, check around. Oh, my, if you want, I will be out. Say, Jano, Bakumi, and we say, Jano, Bakumi, and then I will fall to
1: you.
0: And then, so my name, you. Because what to me catch him saying, and you're upon a dick, I know, I want women to say, Jano, when that's why
1: I
0: want
1: to be cat.
0: Who was Subayo? Who is Subayo? Who be a Bakumi, and we say, bad,
1: a bit sour.
0: Because we'll be a Yawna to feel be in your found.
1: Obiasim,
0: atawata
1: obiasim, obiasim.
0: Mama mama ata ata.
1: Hey,
0: hey. Kudwa de wo bibi ya.
2: Aya,
0: you
2: know,
0: Wasi osu frame me
2: na
0: meje
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0: so
2: menne wo betena
0: ahun
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0: meyi no
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0: na ma hyane ne
2: manyam ma wene manyam
0: mema no edi enkwatentia
2: me na mema wase nya enkwatentia me
0: na mema no ehunu menkwaje
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2: 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Me I'm missing man be by me
1: Jesus Christ.
2: Man, they cannot say me Anna Musa. Yeah, you will feel you will be sure beyond the now. We must get the
1: end.
2: We must want to catch no. 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My boom pay yes, I'm not swimming. Tinanya menace. 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And you may be a year boy, you be a dinner, you may dinner and presence, you may presence. 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
2: I saw what my mother went through. 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Miss wa nyinya men are so better. I mean, yanko ponde, what ye and the found ye be a man. Ata. Ata. Miss one kind Levitical 26:13. I'm no one pie. Levitical 26:13. Ata so fam me hu imaje wo mi se ye yiti ne ade amabatanya me no ebusue bi wa ata a me se bi ti so fo ka che brain o se ne fie obi a wonya 40 years bi a wo ye pema wonya 40 years wo benya mental problem mental also for me o ka che mo atwa mountains be kwa atwa mountains no shi ame in dem pa bom pa bom no se also for you na se yes me nia and the jaw can ask much of so for the intermediate member, major major. No, catch it or catch it one with Manoy. Wakusku, we are no year Juma, one of the rural banks, and I walk Massina, you know. So no way, or more manager back was so for Majai. Majai, I'm a messenger, this of Majai, I'm a messenger, I say.

0: Guided by a shared purpose and a spirit of collaboration, Emory University students push each other to think creatively and work cooperatively, knowing that different perspectives lead to new ideas.
1: What makes Emory special is that it has very rigorous academics, but a community that is willing to support each other. People are always willing to study together and work hard together.
0: Learn more at emory.edu. Mr. Friday and on mobile. Back, oh, yes, second one yen in him. A friend will be in him. What the onion or cotton at another cocoa boy into onion in him to a soon and Friday one in the bash and one piano. Onion in him yet.

0: so koko jina miye yo send pa phone nyina yi asetre no e ye na ono ne kokobo e se ne kokobo yi ba nti wo ye yi ne no kokobo na tofo no oruzo wu my name fazeni va droga jo ura yesu e na no pe fa me boni nyina acha me
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0: 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We'll be a team radio so all ye 10 cities are for the
1: enemy.
0: 10 cities.
1: A
0: One city.
1: A yenia.
0: So for 2 cities.
1: A yenia.
0: Come on, 2 cities.
2: I'll be quite to me.
0: Come on, 5 cities.
1: A yenia. A yenia.
0: So for 20 cities.
1: A yenia, papa, a yenia. On ye.
0: When you say, papa, a sea, so the day.
2: Oh, ya wepa.
0: When you say, papa, team radio so pretty, and now so your radio car. When you say was so silly, what papa brought my name was Shano. When you were there dancing for 40, was a pepenti, was for only a bit that. There's only 1 year, and there was for me, but one more. One more best woman in Yametin Tamane, and then Yamen only Yaman Yapam, then Yamishano. Yamibe no more for the boss where you are here Fuso, where you're Fuso, where you're through Muscle, and which you're Fuso, a can, and you are the free Fuso. Mama, men your pepper. Emani hiao and the top it in yame. Hey, well, last money I can't cry 10 cities for about 40. 20 Ghana for about 40. 50 Ghana for about 40. 1 city for about 40. 2 cities for about 40. J. Genomano. Nayabi. Jemme, to me, was I am a person who been in the mission now. What do you want to say? We are last money I can't money. I would have been your baby walk for the other day. What do you mean? I'm home. Me say ne wo bi odene last money bo ba for the ne wo nyankopa wo kai wo ba no a no wo ye oba a na ne kule wo no sa wo ba ne we do woman no nyame kai no nyame be kai wo for wo last money bo wo ba no ka 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
0: 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Nenyamia, Kobi, Obia said that Kumama won not nothing. To me be a be here to me be a woman fear. What best what the meme crosses and inqua? Dear me, come on, make us say, rather to me be a woman fear.
2: Everybody to me be a woman fear.
0: Be here to me be a woman fear.
2: Be here to me be a woman
0: fear. I ever will have blown your way, mono.
2: I ever will have blown
0: your way. Obessa what the meme crosses and the
2: air.
0: Obessa what the meme crosses and the air.
2: Obessa what the meme

0: name of Jesus. Remember what you mean? Cause every witchcraft power,
1: every witchcraft power
0: that wants to eat me as food,
1: that wants to eat me as food.
0: Ah, to me be our best audience here.

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1: Ima.

Yes, sir. Yes, sir. Yes, sir. Yes, sir. Yes, sir. Yes, sir. Yes, sir. Yes, sir. Yes, sir. Yes, sir. Yes, sir. Yes, sir. Yes, sir. Yes, sir. Yes, sir. Yes, sir. Yes, sir. Yes, sir. Yes, sir. Yes, sir. Yes, sir. Yes, sir. Yes, sir. Yes, sir. Yes, sir. Yes, sir. Yes, sir. Yes, sir. Yes, sir. Yes, sir. Yes, sir. Yes, sir. Yes, sir. Yes, sir. Yes, sir. Yes, sir. Yes, sir. Yes, sir. Yes, sir. Yes, sir. Yes, sir. Yes, sir. Yes, sir. Yes, sir. Yes, sir. Yes, sir. Yes, sir. Yes, sir. Yes, sir. Yes, sir. Yes, sir. Yes, sir. Yes, sir. Yes, sir.

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E mi priti me mendano. And I can say ubi anfa de mu wan phone to radio so. 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Wa wu ba for the ye utabo 5 city increase no. 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Now, what say? 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I say, you know, Fred. 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
1: Onyame, Uncle Swana, Unshan, Antinan, Emfa, and Chiro. 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I might be a cosu be and silk, and as if Ukunu were yere or ma or bushia or noun for munina. 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
1: Namugusua born Kawase, and then I am with Rasum, and Yen Yanayishim, El Accra, El La Paz, Chantan, Obama Junction, and net a Sunday, 28 June, and a month nephew, Brad, not when you ambitious. Hello. 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
0: What dia? 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Di empire. 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
1: Also for dance in bra, for dance in bra, for dance in bra, for dance in bra, friend for dance in bra, I friend for dance in bra, for unsoon in Shiradian Sisu, for ensoon in Shiradian Sisu, for ensoon in Shiradian Sisu, not for a dance in bra, a dinner when young couple on a moonsoon cinema for bonus, and I'm a empire boy so I ye at the amount. Number no a 024800 another 00 and a 44 024800 another 00 and a 44 024800 another 00 and a 44 Bobram na for a dance di no ebra di na onyankopon enam ye papa se na munsunsu na for the bonus aye edi amount Bobram na for a dance di no ebra
0: bibinsi and cancer bombayo
1: Bombayo. 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Yeah, done it.

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5: 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Ambassador near, fire near. Ambassador near, fire near. Ambassador near, fire near.
4: 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Ambassador near, pray near.
6: 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Midiani Sweet Rose.

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1: Papa.
0: 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I read the new sum, and for the one of my muscle, I am agonist identity.
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0: 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She 5 Ghana. Bar for you. I'm a wow. Not kind of man. What you know, could you school fees at time? Over 3,000, 4,000.
1: Make sure you don't.
0: And now, Bana, we are Juma Kona being
1: here. We make mess of you.
0: And I wouldn't.
1: We pray.
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1: we pray.
0: Only favor. 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Oh, Maya 5. 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
0: Pani Christian Akahoho Christian Pani Akahoho Nidiana Wano

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0: Patient, Akata.
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0: Atem. 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

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That's Sandra Otu. 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
0: I will pray.
1: Opa, I cannot open Cheneca de Gum.
0: If I don't pray, Satan will make
1: 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But mo amunya rain water ni bi no eh the best. But o die rain water no de obe ni say ka kwen na fatum it is over Facebook ni obo say mi kura kwen no mi kura kwen ni denomination ni nyina ai enie kwens ai enie on say e wo so ma wote aha. It made me my 50 pesos made by quantum 1 CD coin, 2 CD coin, masado 1 CD coin the account. Aha, any? Aha, it who we are. Na what day? Ada and Cheneca cradi at your gum. 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Maybe one pa yaguso. 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Yes, I can't choose. Can you say, Uncle da in Sufim? And Tiere Yakano, would there maybe we are safe on card on Becca? Omo ye we are, eh? So would be a grown on ye we on Baba for Juma, a triaka 500 Ghana. A sad town, a duenny, and Amibwa. 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Boss is inibi. 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
0: When your strength is losing, you enter into the glory.
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0: Are we pray?
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1: 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Me maintain ni pay account. Ete na me nko radio school so me adwuma on number 1 FM. 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
0: I pastor Chris can pray
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Messiah Briar call lockdown. 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Yes, see, Antanafia 1 week. Obey Antimintana. Second week. Third week, and I had time. Obey up here. A chance, and Nipabi a hand to mouth. Pay your jewels when it's car. 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Casaurate, and none of pay. And Swaya, Sikagum, now crying swim. 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And Tokron Tokrapia, yet you're trim in some. To me, Piada, what Jim in Samusira, what Jim in Samusica, and up by fire, and up by fire. Medanin Swaya Sumata, Medicine Tokron Tokro, Efria. 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
1: 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Oh Jesus. Oh Jesus. I don't know. 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Me bo momo number the 4 times. Me who ni pa baako. Ya the crown we said it. And a sa for 20 Ghana. 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
1: Oh, I will pray if I don't pray.
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1: built on a ritual, and that ritual is called the place of prayer. The place of prayer. The place of prayer. You don't need to have a good voice. Just go there.
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1: questioning.
0: You have 20 minutes, you know. And for more for you.
1: Brata,
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1: ai
0: when you
1: je madoye
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1: me patro ye madoye me jina Matthew Matthew
0: that I will make mess of you
1: me jina Sam
0: we pray
1: Matthew chapter 10 verse from aye 40
0: if I don't pray
1: we see dia oye odifo adoye no onya ni nsem nhira ene ye madoye ye no abo mpaye open your mouth, open your mouth. 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
0: Satan will make mess of me.
1: Ose oni pabia. As open your mouth, me. So be ready. At number one FM, at the Christian station. You are busy praying.
0: Satan will make mess.
1: And the man in kanya madoye. You ten Ghana 20, 50, 100, 200, 500. 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
0: Satan will make mess of me.
1: Na pri biya metima be jina kambi acherao. 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Udome, Udo Reverend Ambassador. 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You 10 Ghana, 20 Ghana, 30 Ghana, 40 Ghana, 50 Ghana, 100 Ghana, 200 Ghana, 500 Ghana, and 4,000 Ghana cities. Some of you, Jami Afreswa, you know, baby, amount.

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0: And that ritual is called the place.
1: Mumu bebre, nyamia fa yeso.
0: Place of prayer.
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0: Christian Pani Akaho Akwa Namin Peda Wati Wadin Tong Pandem and Wadimama or How Free was I won't tears and pa Messian Obua and Abon Pires are and I'm a Sian Namepe and Adia. 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

0: nyame mpagya wo wa ya ma doye ne nyame nya wa doye ewurade ma wo nya mwa every nipa ho Vitress Brand.
1: For we cannot pray.
0: Oh, about Vitress Brand. 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What's that? Send him a bomb, baby. 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I want them out on fire. 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

0: baye bi de ne baba ya no waye no Jacob Nati as you bless me may God bless you but then you won free su mu but then she won nyam
1: atom pa de kopo
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0: aduma huma brompega awaden fanto so wate. 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I want them multiply. May you be fruitful and multiply. We declare Genesis chapter 1, verse 27 to so. I want them on swapper. I will yes with him. Regina Ashidam. 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I want them come. Open your papa no ne ho e wadin ton siransu engu afor no soja na asidam wadin ka ho fales nutuga abrante fales nutuga fales nutuga dia waye o surun kayo. May the Lord honor you in the presence of your enemies e wadin ma wanim ngwa seta e wo yesu dem me se ne. Would I am a doye? Man in frum at 10 Ghana, at 20 Ghana, at 30 Ghana, 50 Ghana, 100 Ghana, 200 Messiane, Lipamian Sabinyame, 200 Miansa. 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

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Edit baba ye class media group. Class media group. 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And no be an attempt was of Senoa Matoya, and what then points around Songuso Philomena Asante, Madian Anno Philomena Asante, Afarawa Bono, and what then Pedau, when I mean someone in Munyam, and what the man in Sui or Yamekanian toast, I will yes with him.

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Edi e beba no eye Class Media Group. On behalf of the production team, Reverend Graham, executive producer, Lady Reverend Dr. Danajo Obasono, DJ Sirius Ebuai, Abrante George Christian Baden, Honey Minister Isaac Blessing Bishopric, at the Echo Facebook. Meeting at the Reverend Ambassador, Jebeshia Monday, Anopa 10:30.

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0: Sabbath, according to the book of Isaiah chapter 1. 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The same Isaiah chapter 1, it also confuse a lot of pastors. I will quote all this quotation for you. The number book of Isaiah chapter 1 ni nua na ni ntafo quotation na Colossians chapter 2 verse 10 to 16. Colossians chapter 2 verse 10 to 16 ni nua penyini na ye the book of Isaiah chapter 1 verses number 10. That was ye best start with verses ebrepe be mo a enti Yehovah God will judge the universe. If Yehovah God will judge the universe, yeah, and then he need a law to judge the people. If he doesn't have a law and he's judged the people, automatically he's unfair. And empire Yehovah Nyakupon, it is abomination. It is a taboo. It is abomination to him. He will judge his children. He will judge the universe with that law. Then he's unfair to Lucifer. But in Shira Enka Yehovah, Yehovah Nyakupon, he is not unfair to Lucifer. He has a law that he used to judge the whole universe. And this law, a lot of pastors telling their church members say, yes, we know. Yeah, yes, Shadoma say, which is a deception hot spirit. Which is a deception hot spirit. Spirit. It is a deception hot spirit. Judgment, there is no mercy. How can God judge without the law? It can't be possible, bro. Sister, it can never, ever be
1: number
0: possible.
1: Number one FM.
0: But omun to mean pay mun ka. 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And the moment taking a man for granted, Kovi,
2: evangelist.
0: Or baby be kwa asole,
1: number one FM,
0: says sebi or spiritual marriage.
2: Yes.
0: Aso for umu suro nyankupon wo na umu san epe atro papa umu pe atro di, na umu di atro no soa anka mufanko Mahama soe, mufanko Akufado soe, mufanko Kenya Japan soe, mufanko Baumia soe, umu no matro anka mufanko Asante Hini soe, umu matro anka mufanko Enkra Hini soe, umu no matro. 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
3: yes.
0: Facebook, YouTube be pia be bia.
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3: expect
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3: forget
0: wo so so esa sa wo dwin dwin.

0: can hey Charlie, number this guy one be my taste, it be my choice, it be my taste.
1: It be my craft.
0: Osusu uko that Odana Joa. As I say, you are crushing for a boy in
1: jail. Yes.
0: Who done a judge in a general when so after now they are called diamond. Until no happy. Into unya worry we pay a chumicha. But as your pastors maybe they take the ladies for granted, especially the ladies, you know. Until your banner, but hey, and me done a judge and say, to cut long story short so that we proceed. You know, catch and say, who was spiritual marriage? My brother, me bomb, pie mom, Beijing, Papa Candy, Beji says, Kofi, within 2-3-4 days, some or so for this. Sister Vero, own him said, Nana,
2: no, one spiritual
0: marriage, as 72 many mono, made a compa bomb, a mirror, homono, a radia cassacher, Miss Mene wonder.
3: Yes,
0: hey, now if you say, hey, also for so what you oh. Eh hey, oh, me wa yero nyankopon kwa nem se me wa yere. 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
1: yes.
0: Your oba who's fit and then who of you who crocky to who crocky 30 years at this a year so na bebe m ah the oba we o the oba we o
3: yeah um be ba
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0: The way you react towards him no tells him how the future will be
3: yeah.
0: O ti o there to cut long story short
2: number 1 FA
0: now so for na be kai say ade se woni wo dance onu so for no be kai say nyankopon ya chere ne say before we spiritual marriage be kono are they so no suffer no any wood
3: a dancer
0: who sister can be BLC debi that sees the Lord no my you must sat is a koto no my you minimum to sa patro you know that sees the Lord as the Lord says who am I to say no and God know that I have a wife and I am with my wife but God said he want to do miracle through you and he want to bless you through me God said I should sleep with you papa me to sebi.
1: Man.
0: And then you put me in the message and fit up. I this or no one in a dancer to into your boy today. Into the boy today. And you know, sister, no, I feel an abem yebu. Kakarana sofia freno. Eh, humana san babe catching you. Eh, mokasasua. The Lord told me.
1: Yes.
0: The Lord told you. Lord, the bear. Yeah, well, Lord, be brew at as fast as a mood your way. Mwa. The Lord told me, you know, international sister, kakra, kakra, one day. It took the faithful women a pet, a man be no mutumi, jina mugras, master from Kwasa Safa Fiokonoma. Ompene, pass them so cono, no, a pamono, what blocking, oh, say ye teen, the tea debia. It took the faithful women, but about your best
2: one,
0: you better run the dross, yeah.
1: Come on.
0: Yeah, road dross, Nususua, spiritual marriage in Enja, at this Albana warrior answer.
1: Yes.
0: Okay, fine. 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
3: oh David papa send e basa
2: number 1 fm
3: e wo se wo so funu so do we ile ma
0: abrante e no because spiritual marriage no nyakopon se wo ni oba ni na nti se wo ni oba ni beda dia ene e be ma so so ba with spiritual marriage Eddie or Sasa wouldn't be man or so near the Edanet as a wuss of Obed and again. No, okay, so wouldn't it end that year? And I will irritate corner hoy. I don't know if I will irritate myself, man. No, no, no, because I dominate what we saw our years.
3: So, anything
0: under these days, didn't you know these days? I saw for be answer me catch yourself, sir, sorrow and solemn, or money business no you, and your company no matter, or whoop. No, since I don't mind your movie at all, or no, no, what the young idea, Neman, the idea. 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
3: Yes.
0: Ma wo yiri ko gibi hye no. 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Wo ono da wo se wo mpene.
3: Trofo
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1: Yes, different.
0: Kofi, for our topic in fact, mommy, Colossians chapter 2. Our topic in a special topic, yeah, entertaining rough. Yeah, I'm praying, crying, I'm contracting.
1: Yes.
0: Mommy, Colossians chapter 2. King, mommy, bro, for Colossians okay. Chapter 2.
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1: so you also are complete through your union with Christ.
0: Or see, me no yeti hai. 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That is the assembly of Apostle Paul. 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
0: Yesu onunkuto eneye tumia ewo asase wesu asase ase. 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
1: 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When you came to Christ.
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0: yeah. Good ono ni physical one
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0: Nti was physical circumcision and spiritual hall circumcision
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1: yes.
0: So father so ji Yesu din kwa de Yesu automatically at one by four o ye wo papa.
1: Papa yes
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1: but not by a physical procedure
0: afi won say o chere wasem na se e ba o
1: yes.
0: Not a physical hall
1: procedure
0: yes. So ba kwa wo so 7 days ni kunu say one o mu twa twete an o mu bla no mu nye den no me trying to cheat
1: yes,
0: you know you are talking about what
1: a spiritual circumcision,
0: spiritual circumcision.
2: One,
0: yes yes so yes so adoptive that is adoption
1: yes
0: yes so adoptive for you are say am aka ne na wonya yesu dia nanso ne de yesu ababa ba ye den
1: abe
0: wo enti wo ye yesu ne ba enti yesu wa adoptive ye nkwe
1: Christ performed a spiritual circumcision
0: enti yesu ono ankasa e na o twa ye dia de
3: ikretia
0: Hum dia de. Won say Yesu di sick and be sick be obem ah.
1: The
0: oma watia se ne se. Yesu ewu ma o.
1: Yes.
0: Ye kobow eso ewo river akosuma na se ene river mu.
1: Yes.
0: Ewo Yehowa Nyakopon ne dimu.
1: Yes.
0: Yesu ne dimu.
2: Sunsun
0: koko ne dimu a.
1: Yes.
0: 1 Corinthians chapter 6 verse 11 Kofi fashe ho. Tie de ekoso ho. Tie. Hey, Hebrews ni don change agara. Tie Tete Yesu betirewo so no Yesu etwa uchetia spiritual chetia channel spiritual circumcision the book of 1 Corinthians chapter 6 verse 11 Yesu be ye ne pefe di abame ne wo
3: to form medical
0: yem kwai
3: eti
0: verse 11 1 Corinthians chapter 6 the verse number 11
3: okay
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0: 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Young quay.
3: Now, what's him?
0: After yes, why are they?
3: What's him? Chet
0: your channel. Omo, ye nominee be on a bema na benya bema. Let us say a full man.
1: Yes,
0: yes, who says, oh, uti bonny moa. Why are they? What
3: tea your home?
0: Why are they?
3: What's him?
0: What tea your home?
3: Yes.
0: Young quay.
3: Na wabu mu bim.
0: Afi Yesu sa kanine
3: tubu. Okay.
0: 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Na ye di fo.
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1: the cutting away of your sinful nature
0: nti yesu ena obetwa ye dia de cutting away of what?
1: Sinful nature.
0: Cutting away of what?
1: Sinful nature.
0: Cutting away of what?
1: Sinful nature.
0: After what you are doing, say
1: yes.
0: What you are doing, say
1: yes.
0: What you are doing, say
1: yes.
0: Kofi yankwe, bro, yanko.
1: Verse number 12. For you were buried with Christ.
0: Every say, yanko boy Yesu, ewo insumono.
1: Yes, when you were baptized. Esubono
0: asiene say, yani Yesu ewu.
1: Yes. And with him.
0: Na ono ye eka Yesu ne hono with him.
1: To new life.
0: Afi ye yi wufri insunum aye fe ne esubona.
1: Because you trusted the mighty power of God.
0: Afi baba enkwa mo efri se di ade.
1: You trusted the mighty power of God.
0: Woji Yehowa nyankupon ni tumi ke siena ye Yesu. Woji ne de.
1: Who raised Christ from the dead.
0: Yehowa nyankupon ne nam nasemosu ena onyani Yesu efri ewufu omo.
1: Yes. Verse number 13.
0: Verse number 13.
1: You were dead because of your sins okay. And because your sinful nature was
0: thank
1: not
0: you.
1: Yet cast away.
0: Thank you. Edana mu di ekobo. Adana mu kobo Yesu no.
1: Yes.
0: Yedu unu musio numa. Aseni se wuni Yesu ewo. Ye yi wofri nsuo no aseni Yesu asore. Enti ne dana yebo Yesu no. Woji tumu se. Uni Yesu ewu. The opposite would tell us, oh, gee, to Musa,
1: yes,
0: only yes, so when I am pa, ye ni yes, a woo, a son to a carnival, maybe a yes, so feminine,
1: yes,
0: so see a befast or hanomobi, young quay.
2: Number one,
1: then God made you alive with Christ,
0: and the affi, Yehoo and Yankupon, and my young quan, two a year agent, quan, ye sure Hamasha, yes, soon tea, and a man there, Nipinina, and some war and quan,
1: yes, for you forgive all our sins.
0: Every say, yes, so and the yenina, your bonny, and the chair.
1: Verse 14,
0: tea,
1: cancel the record of the. The charges.
0: Thank you. Afi boni anka edi ebe ko buru sam jem. Ah, ye ko do judgment room wa. Ebe ma ye di bi mono. Yesu efa red pen. Wa chani nyine mu.
1: Yes.
0: Yankwe.
1: Against us and took it away.
0: Thank you. Na ode. Boni anka ebe ma ye di fo. E wa te mono.
1: Yes.
0: We yi sa boni ne free yesu. E na ode ko se asendi yon. Majatum. Yankwe.
1: Yes. By nearly it to the cross.
0: Ah, ode ko se e asendi yon. Yanko.
1: Yes. Verse number 15.
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1: Yes.
0: Ukwa soli bi yosofo se. Come and put money on the altar of God. Hey, ye ni altar bi bi yesu ne ye ni pe bi ani altar. 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Yesu no ye nyina ye altar. O de ebrepem ye nkwe.
1: Verse 15.
0: Verse number 15.
1: In this way.
0: Ntine sabre a woni wo kasa no.
1: He disarmed the spiritual rulers.
0: Thank you. Yesu.
1: And authorities.
0: Yesu epam ahon fini ahon bo ni nyina ye ade. Efri ye ho.
1: Yes.
0: Wo sofo ni sebra na woni no one wonder. Yes, who was spiritual marriage? Yes, you ne pamodema wo.
1: Yes,
0: and your soul will be any better.
3: There be
0: that. Or say he do what? Repeat for me, verse 15.
1: He disarmed the spiritual rulers and authorities.
0: Disarmed the spiritual rulers and court.
1: Authorities.
0: The spiritual rulers and court.
1: Authorities.
0: To me, boni biya in front of Yesu abetena omo no. Yesu ba no wa pamono.
1: Yes.
0: On catches a uni obi yirin koda. On catches obi was spiritual marriage onene koda sa. Yen kwe quick.
1: He shamed them publicly.
0: And no Yesu e pamomo no afin nemu guasi abetu sa ahun.
1: Yes.
0: We e wo ni peni ne ne soko.
1: By his victory over them.
0: Now, answer say Yesu, e di omusun kunimunti.
1: Yes, on the cross.
0: Ewo ascend the anosun tino.
2: Verse number 16.
0: Verse after bedu verse 16. Yes. Oh, unse mo kikachiro. 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
0: 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Na niyami boya betu yaso next week. Verse 16.
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0: 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Hmm. 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
1: Yes.
0: 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Me ntu a tight ni biom.
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1: Yes.
0: It is a we suffer say tight, a 10 commandment a good year, tight in a jaituya.
1: Yes.
0: Simple as ABC jaituya. Tight is so sweet trim because won't mean chili menkini and in a habang. Won't mean cast a 10 commandment a good.
1: Yes.
0: Now I do do dear, now I want 10 commandment in a wood dear. What's the infamera? 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
1: won ye two bi da ko bo obi aso MPP propaganda totally zero obi o wo bia ne sa sa work in na intro but you see asemba ye njina ke buka to bia be kama ka ne opa but o chena e Monday Tuesday but me share me wa here mo bi se mo na me ni mo center mo na me ni mission by se me na me bo bo ko fa so ma na se me ko station ko mo station ti me ntumi ko ko so bi station abra ye NC station ntumi se na work ano e just ka kweta attempt destroy my hard work in the motor seminar, Sanet. Anti, no crown, you're quite an offer manager, and I'm back. Then it means that they have planned whatever they have planned. So, one and the other employee, so, own suit station, no suit where in the suit. Just as I speak to you today, the station has been sued of 10 million Ghana cedis. And I have the document, yes, damages for defamation. I also have a document here indicating sue with documents in Friday, and I'm here because some question manager and there, case of it. But where is off manager, Mr. Mikuja, or party office? I never come back to office. And the honor, we are not what the documents are bred into share documents. Yeah, I was so high court at Kasua. Let me see between about 9.5. Now, if it's a bar for boy now, you know, any man in chain, and I was.
0: I was saying, you know, monoprofit one in Casa Yamusopon and not watch the same. And yeah, a year, a year, if we saw about and past station, he's saying, so no, what's same? And you're one uncle. Just so called Pomo a walk, Casua and Quadro, a wood to senior east was saying one. Empesu yana su se na ye se wano mo eye ase NPP 4 station tino chese niye ma umbe ya ebe ha NDC mkwana baby ya wano ye gunipa mfike kanse mwam na nesa yosu enti wani Municipal Security Council music 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
1: The assembly is trying to redevelop the area where government e dana wo sisu no e ye one mistake ni mi how come to the ni bi no wo sisa dan wo sisi government land ti mira so se ye agi document na 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station is to educate, entertain, and inform. But one day they say they create violence. Za FM station, they are true. Comma, region metro ako NC. Now some metro ako comma NC. If I true with him say, we share FM station one content. Now what fate? We won't teach them. We found we send a warrior. Into Ubi Samia assembly. 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
3: 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A dear, Dr. John Comedy Jack, a hostage for Sadabadi Kirk last week at one of my company with Jimmy House. You go say the Hunko.
0: I was saying, Namuno, Dominic, Adomami, Altuan, and Casa, yes, open and watch, I say. 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
3: Let me imagine that one I will Emmanuel Abubuntemo. I have personally visited that project. In your MDC, I banned you and I should be German. I said, "I'm being funded as a politician by you." And I find a hospital. And I did. Now when you say want to project, want to be in here, because all those are I don't want to go there because you see, I'm. You must say you must solve problems. You must say you must solve. You must say what create mess. So you have also been add more. The hours is to clean the mess. I'm before, but create a goal. And in the end, so I had there plans are far advanced. Agenda one I will Abubu Emmanuel. So and also so you capture na yeah we no cross say be yeah those in that enclave no abubu ne amasu no be access to healthcare easily that several by Normal Presby Hospital
0: Ebusiani ayeti eye honorable Dominic Adoma Ameya wono no na eye mensini bedwa krachia woda no Doma Central mensini no emu na ansa ne beto ansem no so de amamu no se ne so pa ne kai se kase ye de esumwe adwafo bi wono mo adom adam Na we no Greenfield Scientific Herbal Clinic obi ayar sabia ne last up any one. 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
2: 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And any 3 days, comport by assist ball and be play will form instead of anchor ball and containers in the movie. Now on my clear, on my car containers, younger than the best problems, or move from the long back. And yes, I know. Boys like us, I saw a mudu and we had Dumanu to make of our ballers. Or move from Bastry, Tom with a better station ball and can you imagine, sir? Who went to bed by dancer? Ball on Miss Tower Station, a station ball up. Itty, me, Miss Umia, and man, I'm free. Meet me, Unia, Cosu. Itty, me, who said, out of my coffer ball, I wore 180, Mitra, to meet them, the Bamita, no, my show, Miss Hour, not in a 180, Uber was a better station ball and no power, more than 10 way, and then no, no, no, would have a good for more. I might say car by yes, sir. But I say, it's a Duman and Yasena, young person station, Bola Beba. Omu plan of Paya, I say, container Baku, no more far bar, Saka Yoki, no more Beshugu, Baba to Matia Bola, no container 5 6. Now, da, Yeni space was also now swooping by their sir. Now, as we Omu my Dumafo. It's an I am Menunia Bea, a Dumanu, who being complained of the Uno, and Luna say, a banner will be the blame to be so say, or Moody Bar, and I stop home.
0: I was here, ain't you know, we say, a and Timua, or Penino, so so, or none of your ball, and no, as so, or Dan, or no, so, and the Tim Rascobi, and it, dear, and no, the Arthur, your man, above for Sir Samuel Thompson, and Nimu. Now, I am to also Enfama, we ain't no Bono, East, the man, Timu, a beer woo. Well, my four, what to Kuntun so. I want to achieve my men seeing the moon workers and what you say. A portos lady will be the whole Ghana just any aquan would do the adocron pa. A you flower pot to quire me and an annu ye say, as some way yana, a you could do your waking. So I'm a year quine one. And Kaya Fasuka Crescenta, a you know, and Penifonia show one month and one more send a year year. Now come up with good last face and I am questioning to the Nano Quire. Well, the 2024 ever to a banana or me a quare. Is that Monsieur Tutti quare? Quare a yaba. No, just say, well, baby, I say, Ghana, Hannah, Babica, Quantum, Ponso, Portos, Cretin, Fitch, Quindia. Moon to a say, a Ghana Highways Authority, anyone who can be a woman be a relevant agencies. One, I to a gumua say, one may have to my Kumasi Highway, no. Portos, a war, no, and one someone come papa, and I said, yeah, a city or however, no car quench ya, a war a quino sonor, or say a deep woman for Nina, Yentier and Seminole, said, yeah, were they at all a crack, I see any moon.
4: Efiri ntu so ukonso mu ono ukonso problem ono potosu e dida ono enye potosu kuma e na uwura nso nu skua na side nyina susu abama kwana choku ka bakura na se nipa kura na mbadi kura na atoyira ntem 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
0: 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We say no, aye, and but I'm more for back one night, a do one when you man and I watch it, nor twice upon an walker supple, and I know what you say. And yet one must say a tree, a shiny and then I'm wow, motorist in Yano. And yet it be out of Aquinas to be a fidia be out of Aquinas be an. What say one must who's a quining ye? So I'm also being able to be a beboa, a quenchia, a sissy or pine son. If it's me a bama, a so at you.
4: Who can put you crumb cra? Who tells you crab? What you say? Who is a do of a gun? Says a man, necrosy after coming in so much. Then I can see the new power crana and yes. Last year, Blaba could say that ever cool war, who ya blood or Timotos, who couldn't get it. Yes, Samoa, Mumway, Mumway, not South or no, San Sumona, Bano, yeah, not said yes on the way, my South Portos. 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
0: 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the other one if you want one. What say, name one more, so will be cool school and it's it to a you know. I test ya, you know. So you're upon the same yanny at the end one will be a new quiet walk on no part, dear. It will be on more any about the rack, queen and my, but to be any school, dear, a year, a sad day, a cassay. Nelson son was saying, yeah, one when you're more crown, more corner, more corner. Moses Abandon son in you, ma. Monsieur Anka, a year in a home. Monsieur Campa was in a bed warm. Near Babon, ten crown as on your mind. Since you knew your poor for Nettie said no sonor, when you are signing, you may be a war school and another church and one within 7 hours to Jack. Where no a 2 day workshop, and the form you know you see one more a year and to see you may dear be at the ma'am. Okay, Quest South District Youth Committee. No, no, I see one more. I'm my one more sanctuary chain. One more soldier and him said one more soldier, men's name more. Mebunu awo ni adwuma enye ma obetumi aye de aboa wo no mun titi ewo enwuma ho nsem opani no enam so afutu ododo na eka we se ho a wode atudwa ayo ntia ne ye bomode na ene no ya hwa na yetumi abobi ye de amawa orua Matthias nsem no ebi eka we hu.
5: I think what we should rather encourage the youth is that whatever program that you pursue at the university or any tertiary institution, make sure that you also would go ahead and then undertake other professional technical skills. Get a skill, acquire a skill in addition to your degree. Once you do this, at least what your degree cannot find number job for you. This skill will rather look for a very big job for you. For instance, if you completed a university and you know how to operate forklift, you know how to operate excavator, you know how to do basic surveying. I mean, these are the opportunities that you don't need a big degree to start.
0: I was saying, I'm going to rub later on and cast a son watch us, and yet I am Ghana Mabunu dear, a Juma, one more Akachi, and I say, who can see I've got yourself bread, you may have been counting when you bring on a wide dream from them fine cuisine, and there's a Juma, one way him say. And I say, Sika, when him so bear a Juman Fisher, Edward Dianian, or Pesu, and Yan no, any, it was me and Santum. No, that's how quick money, no, it seems Mabununi be any swan or swan can say, Yanko toa, yen nao, yen na.
5: Young people normally, they because of peer pressure, when they see their colleagues, their friends, their mates, you know, riding in expensive cars, they also want to do same. Not thinking about where the money was gotten from to purchase this expensive, you know, or luxury cars. But in life, we don't need to rush. We tell them that in life, you need to plan for it. You need to take a lot of risk for it. And this risk that we expect them to take, not the risk that will land them in destruction. We want to for them to understand that there are better ways by which they can make money, they can earn an income, than to engage in some fraudulent activities or use some unconventional ways to acquire wealth.
0: Etino we say no opani a ukopue mu ewo okai kwe anase ne enkan ha nyina akrampo no enkan pumi mantem anom one pani kwantwe for the National Youth Authority or third meeting one no Matthias Kofi Blay no one near Kaikwe South District Youth Committee for Nana Ekasa. Now, I would give for so and penny for what my gun and mono, a senior national team on the Black Stars of Ghana. And my name DC, and a coach, a Carlos, a query song. Mosi, I didn't want to send a Yamim who be query song. Ah, hey, now they wear Jamis, but else a Bediakun and Maria Newson. I was here for battles and the live commentary by the Somo at 7 p.m. Yeah, so I said, man, sorry, 45 and I'm answering to the world for me. Carlos Quirios, oh no, I say, hey, you know, say, no, papa, you say, no, I know what you say, hey, you win or lose, you know, me mama subwa in si se e as force for ya wo mo de commentary ni ba be to 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Na eyi, Emmanuel Ametowo, every technical department and what they may FA Facebook Live one castable one video one castable one picture and you may as a Danny bin commando alongside a ye Kwame battles and I didn't hear their battles. Kwaku so what's it when they may train it's in Mrs. Sasha Ben you mean I had the weapon. It's Eric Kwaku battles is saying my sister Sunny D. Babe can't a Kwame Nana me trying to see a Kwame. Well, next time we're careful. Ebusia, you do BBRC. Yeah, but us setting us with the live commentary in 7 p.m. No, but us one million or my by a wine wine. And no, I'm the air bremo. Abana yako abrono ma enemy di. Yamamu yina mwini sheni mwini tia. Wanje ye adeshye. Eti no. Eye Michael Bina. Wose me huwa yefe pa me da se. Wose mwa yamu na yabo South Africa.
6: Eni Canada.
0: South Africa ni Canada. Ah, ena omi enye. Go to your country. Go to your country. No, I'm a crazy. Then that FIFA for my mobile. And you need to go to your country.
6: I'm qualifying.
0: I said, I go to your country, neighbor. But you see, and come do Hona. I say, I'm catch him say, go to your country. Emfa. This one is not fair.
6: The only one has got nothing to do with football.
0: Ah, Nano, they are found by.
6: There is a Domoyane on your football, and your football has said.
0: Now, the Omoyane has got nothing to do with food wanker. You are more doing to funny idea in Anka. You try one more union against so many in Anno. Almost to us, almost him.
6: Different from anything entertainment.
0: Sir, that's any entertainment for sure. You go to your country.
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2: numbers
1: of a shed them, woman, nijaba, there's no way, Emma. A son said, Nemai one abano crano, we young from someone to Tony Obedua Wadi, Muninaho. Muni now. Hello.
3: Hello.
1: Hello.
3: Papa, good evening.
1: Good evening, how to say?
3: When I'm going to go to the
1: house. I'm
3: going to go to the house. Papa,
1: I'm going to
3: go to the house.
1: Amen.
3: I'm going to go to the house. I'm going to go to the
1: house.
3: Papa, my name is Wadi.
2: Number one FM. I'm
3: going to go. And then I'm going who is men and be parke car white bill.
1: Wow, okay.
3: Oh, church one.
1: Okay.
3: Papa Nina is a Obeka is a medime bra problem being a bear. Okay, sir, a branch be bar or bear 2 weeks in here.
1: Yes. In the Panama Dosa,
3: maybe to quite bear 14 years.
1: Okay, Makai, Isaac.
3: Papa me bow, wow. Oh, mammy, boy, Jama, or catch them some infarin, got one for in.
2: Number one FM.
3: Papa, it did bear 3 days. Not falling Kobe. Because I'm in Pesemifa. Because, and then as I for another also. Papa, I mean, Kora, me bra.
1: Wow. What brother now want tenant?
3: 14 good years of big name.
1: Cash.
3: Upon by a crowd, Ocasam semi mojamukarame, Messina, a dear crane. Ben Mahus, saying I meet to me or Papa Timmy Blanca. I must say, wouldn't say what be see dying crowd or Ghana.
1: Oh,
2: number one,
3: I mean, what be see dying.
1: Who brat, who buy you now, but bo gemma,
3: what the bo gemma,
1: what the bo gemma,
3: Papa,
1: me batim
3: you, gemma,
1: me batim. Who buy you, who bo gemma.
3: The patch on the bojem.
1: And I will talk. Oh, yeah, the bojem.
3: The patch on
1: Yehovah.
3: Oh, Becca, I sent me to three crab.
1: Yes,
3: three.
1: Mekai.
3: Papa sent me blood, be sit down, we're gone. How? Was sit down, I'm mobile, sit down, which is a year, which I say, talk as a tradition.
1: Yes, I make a see a tradition.
3: Papa, I know crap. Papa, I mean,
1: she was soon, Sumono, soon, Sumono.
3: One day.
2: Number one,
1: buy him. I did ready be a summary and said, Oh, baby, I know you are banetia.
3: The patch of the same thing.
1: Well, baby, I know you are
3: banetia.
1: Emma, on your banning Timna Casaca Sabai.
3: Ya,
1: Banaca, or my Ocon, no, you are banning your fine. Into a banner, yes, sir, or ban per praetia. And on the prayer, Jaye, or the prayer, Jaye, sir, sir, I near what to crime win. One man into the name, mamma, because no one to say, Oba or Bewari or Baby into a janoquine.
3: Ya. Papa, I'm sure about it.
1: Amen.
3: Or turn your boy about.
1: Mamma Diana Bra.
3: Why?
1: Mamma Diana. Would it be an enche? One man as an enche. Obeco,
3: that's Baba.
1: Enche overco, that is
3: what catcher McCra. And Yamin Shaw.
1: Amen. Amen.
3: Amen. Shaw.
1: God bless you. Won't be a dance, indeed. A bravo, or bravo buy an oban and aluminum for Okitaka. Come on. Papa, oh, papa, minuya, minuya to cry and tinica, ye nimid ye cop, Missy Hare, a yet the yara, beba, into a semicena, dear obede, obey ye. Nasha, dear, a dear mechina, because Uncle Bojum, because some bojum was your say, no home, and on a so be banocas on Bojum or two, but may cannot let us say, one way bojum
2: one
1: a dance here, Nunameba, who's who ye a dance here? Who's who ye Abraham ma? Who's who dear dance any be a year and nothing more being caught and being caught and make a chill or take a chill a book group a radishon on your cassia and before may say and never be a wolf for the beer. Hello, we have a line. Hello.

0: Oli Fokan.
1: Yes, sir.
0: Nyami shira o papa papa papa.
1: Amen.
0: Pa, pa, pa.
1: Amen.
0: Nyami shira o.
1: Amen. 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
0: Me pato e kojo ma enu ni.
1: Wow.
0: Wow. 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
2: Number 1 FM.
0: Na nyami aye.
1: Wow.
0: Nyami aye.
1: Wow.
0: Me dear dance here, papa, papa, papa, papa. 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
1: And then this is your dear
0: Nessie. Sissy, I know what ton on the nine anna, a horn of mammy's acquaintance.
1: Jesus,
0: you see, then what ton of cry?
1: Amen. Amen.
0: What ton of?
1: Amen.
0: What ton of?
1: Oh, do you yammy to me? Do you yammy to me? No, no. Obano, what did the bar not call on one to me, Nantu? 1 year, ne, was a colano, and I won to me, Meboa.
0: On to me, cra.
1: A fini. But what in about 3 days was Sodia Nanti? Obit, ye me dinner, Sandy Pano, 1 year.
0: If I could only say, you were deep woe. You were deep woe. You were deep woe, papa. A Jimmy, some minimum bushing in a bar. About a spear home so. Sansa ni wayi ya no da wase na ubi ya utie me sa uko papa uka ya waa oba iye adi ya bibli edi ya mao
2: sa uki
0: ya ya midi ya mami ya onso oba iye oso di ya edi ya mao. Amen.
1: Wow. What of a what he will be a dance again? Will be a dance again? Won't so? And then I will you know that I am with the animal. 2 animal for number 0543 756 336 0543 756 336 0573 0573 756 336 0573 756 336 We'll be up a line or so.
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1: Hello?
4: Yeah, hello?
1: Hello?
4: Ah, Papa, Boko, dear.
1: Boko, now, what would you say?
4: Oh, who are doing me? Who are you?
1: The Radiasi. Dia no pass your radio number na kwa so ye ma o.
4: Oh, me si you si sia na maba hoda.
1: Okay. Ah, maba hoda.
4: Maba hoda na si you si you na a dance here pa.
1: Yehowa.
4: Yeah.
1: And na dia dance dia no do so. Yes, kasa.
4: Azo fanya mi shira.
1: Amen.
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4: Papa tinti bi na owo me ba foforo no na mi ni sika ko na ma me ka sika.
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4: Mi re ti ni bi ni kakra. 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
1: Oh, so for if I'm so for cancer.
4: Cancer oh.
1: Ya
4: chi an ma me pa.
1: Obete. 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
4: Ha, ya chi an ma me.
1: Obete.
4: So a dance ni ni na ne se.
1: Mhm.
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1: Yehowa.
4: O ko bi a ye mfa ma no.
1: Mhm.
4: Na obi chire ni ho na me ba. Mhm.
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4: Say, 5 years.
1: Jesus, yes.
4: Yeah, no crap or 4 years, 5 years. Yeah, boom, I'm not say. Last week, Monday.
1: Yehowa.
4: US are born. Yes,
1: Yehowa. 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One so fre, na bra never read them fire so more dance here. Oh, how near day? One money any a day. 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The one yenny that some frame a main proof in China say, and it does so a crystal moon. The anabemo poor Yabachan said, Abemu one or one and one, or Mundi Bibindi. 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
4: Mati, mati, mati.
1: Uradi jirawa. Hey, la yunusu wa yeshe, papa. Hello? Aba.
5: Good
1: evening, what you saying?
5: Number
1: one
5: FM.
1: What you want? What you want? What you
5: want? What you want? What
1: you want?
5: What you want? What
1: you want? What
5: you want? What you
1: want? What you want? What you want? What you want? What you was so be a maw, me be a so, or how be a dowso, me ye for so, mammy tear. Munsa will be in a witchy. Munsa will be in a witchy. Or the fossu.
6: Number one, yaw fossu.
1: Munsa will be in a witchy, a friendly yaw fossu.
5: A patcher, me waffa.
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1: 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None the night, eh? Ayan, the yaw die soon. A dear chin and any tea, or so they won't drink now. But I've been with Sophia Brochet by the CNN, my most CNN, my movie will go. Sister Bibu, we are a brother. Wow, who tell me Bibu, we are a sorry. One sorry on Messel. One sorry when he made was it. One sorry, and Yama by Diego.
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1: Meye na maye, eni menyanya na nam. 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
7: Hello, Papa. 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
1: Good evening, Nana.
7: Papa, where do you have my song? 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
1: I didn't know, Papa. 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
7: Me here me nina ya pasa. 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
1: mama, mama, mama, mama, mama, mama, mama, mama, mama, mama, mama, mama, mama, mama, mama, mama, Awurade be bom pai de wako ahye won sama won mu ne wonu nyam enya kase me yini fie sumu de ne ba han mu adomti amen
7: amen.
1: Mr. Richard Ayewan.
7: Hello
1: Mr. Richard Ayewan.
7: Me pa cho ye me a you from Richard
1: Ayewo
7: me pa cho wan
1: me ka sem bi e de a chere wo okay gebi de nanama gebi e de nanama sa nanama won na tna pain.
7: Eh, Papa, Papa, you're in Sembe, bro.
1: When are you going to be afe?
7: My name is going to be 1 year, they go 2 years.
1: But what promise you?
7: Me promise you.
1: When is so?
7: Papa, the boy, he said, me promise you, he said, me talk car at your man.
1: One time,
7: me talk car at your man.
1: One time,
7: Papa, Papa, man, Tony, you know, he said, now I say, on an kasano, on you faithful. Nice when you faithful crime, I'm suspecting on Nick Guy B. Oh, tell me based on that in Quantic. Come a carman, Tamano.
1: Mammy Cassam, the Bosha Yabosha. Woo, oh, Nunya, Rishimu, who a yatisamana, oh, tea. But Nasa, the old genius, I had a tear. In Kohunsa, what didn't you have more? Woman in your noise, woman grow faster than no. 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Say, and I'm so why, yes, and I'm said the old one because woman or cause all lawyer. Nana mani lawyer. Nto no so de oni mini so be kusunsumu oku. 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
7: Masama o kan de.
1: Who tell me? Nana ma ehunu se wo lawyer. 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But on onso be fason sumu wiase. 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Wo onsa wo ni ama se ya na se.
7: Ini me nyina se me papa me ba. 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
1: Wojuma woku ma sisi ejuma no ya tu company no ya look.
7: Hello.
1: Hello. What the maker?
7: Me pa cho ameto on kana line mu jutwe sisi kakra.
1: Wojuma woku ma se no. 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
7: Nyama se ya mesen. 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
1: Me ka dia bia e serious de akere wo. Wonsa wo yele kwane ma me ho.
7: Hello.
1: Yeah, hello. What the heck?
7: Papa, what's your name too?
1: What's our wife or Connie Mamio?
6: Number one.
7: Papa, what's where?
1: What's our way? What's your name? Or Connie Mamio?
7: That line in your crowd. Papa, what's your name, baby?
1: Dano.
7: Papa, what's your name?
1: What's our way? Or Connie Mamio?
7: Or Connie?
1: Nema Mio.
7: Line in your crowd.
1: Or Barney Connie Mamio. What's our Barney Connie Mamio?
7: Yes, me pa choy ya oni oko.
1: Oba ne ma me ho na wa kone nya bibia se sunsumu no. 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
7: Papa wo de misro, papa pa jan fa na o location ne wo.
1: Me pa cho location no ye. 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
7: which is kaswa fns
1: tobutono na wo ni a chire kokrobite kwan so
7: okay.
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7: Okay.
1: Wodo hope wo kita car n tin. Wodo sa filling station wa in for to kwen be that on left side.
7: Okay.
1: Faso kakra kaso ko di for yi ma ho.
7: Okay. 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
8: Okay.
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8: Okay.
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8: Okay. 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Wo free kasa free kasa Yesu atie fo no go so. 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
1: Number ne 0543.
8: 0543 756 336 On also, I odifo a number over to my friend.
1: Yes,
8: Papa, also,
1: I'm not pay.
8: I assume some cassiada.
1: I assume some cassiada.
8: Obeying Pabia and Jerome.
1: Oh, be for the nature. What if I'm special cotton? I'm not pay. I assume some cassiada. Bomodiana Bore, if you hobby. For number, no, I had a who's to one more. No minimus idea what brevo hono wants a beca.
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